Peabody Hotel in Memphis, Tennessee. Bill Guidry, Earlene, and myself are having an enjoyable time listening to Ben Strong and his wonderful orchestra. We came up here for the purpose of buying some automobiles. Today has been a washout, as is the weather in Memphis. It's raining cats and dogs. However, up here, everything seems to be sunshine. Everybody enjoying themselves, having a remarkable time. No worries, few cares. Everybody's happy.

0: All right, folks, that was Donovan's last track. I want to say thank you to him for coming in and spinning in the void. That was a lot of fun. That was fantastic. And I'm going to pass the mic over him to him real quick so he can say something to you.
1: And that was Panama with So High Tonight. Before that, we heard The Coasters with Down in Mexico and the George Baker Selection with Little Green Bag. Those were featured in some dumb Quentin Tarantino movie, so they got a little bit of play, but wicked bass lines and stuff. Anyways, hope didn't drive you too crazy, but there you go.
0: All right. He did drive us crazy, but in the best possible way.

spins and spins with us within it. We move with the shift, fight the daily dizziness just by getting up. Each of us a vertical beam of light, refusing to be flattened by the pace of things, or what's been done to us, or what we've done to others. We speak to those yet to come, our long gones and our day ones, feel spirits in the space between, calling us to remember our strength, keeping our backs unbent and poised for whatever's next. We carry the strength of mountains in our chest and the lightness of butterflies on our breath. On days the sun sets too soon, no, there is work

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Dig your diamonds, so if you've got enough money left, you can sell it.

0: 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This is Bang Crosby. I sing kin to necks like stiff pricks in sex. 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I love you, but not as much as I love me.
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0: Greetings in the name of His Imperial Majesty, Emperor Haile Selassie Rastafari. My name is Sister Rita Marley, and I'm just shouting you all, giving you a shout out to stay tuned to Radio Blackout, right? What's the number?
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0: Don't touch that. Just keep listening. 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
1: 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You want some more?
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1: I knew you'd like it. You always.
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1: Oh, have some more. 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
1: 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Oh, every night, New Year's Eve. 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You got it. 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What are you gonna do? Oh, scabadoo!

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your soldier at night. When you hear of wars and rumors of wars, don't be afraid, it's not today. God's nation will rise against nation on earth. So listen close, party people, cause it's gonna get worse. Famines and earthquakes to threaten our birthplace with hell all over. You swear it's all over. Then a voice speaks out when you thought it was ending. Sorry, party lover, this is just the beginning. Don't waste your time, smart and drop a dime. Pick up the phone, kneel down and listen close to the line. People tell you what's right and there's no

So I'll tell you again, and listen close, party lover, cause it's time for the end. As life gets harder and harder to live, you start to look for a force to guide your life until. So I'm here to tell you that you gotta beware of the man downstairs who's out to give you a scare. He can come as gold, honor, riches, or fame, or he can come as a woman with the power to dare.